Todo el día. Más música. Radio Solo. Flip the script is in the house. Come on. Flip the script is in the house. Yeah. Flip the script is in the house.

0: Excuse me. My name is. 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My name is. For one second. My name is. Hi, kids. Do you like Primus?
1: Yeah,
0: wanna see me stick 9-inch nails to each one of my eyelids?
1: Uh-huh.

0: before you go, there's something I want you to have.
1: Oh, it's beautiful. But wait a minute, isn't this...
0: Yeah, yes it is.
1: But I thought the old lady dropped it into the ocean in the air.
0: Well, baby, I went down and got it for you.